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0: I'm so much since I said to him for radio streaming program. My name is Coop Lama. Gamma Navy don't give you get it. We're going to have any more on the sample. Got a great sample that day. And my own watch being sung on a jolly right now. Teacher George in Wakedida. You can do your page in your summary. We'll be taking it that way. I would say, Gamma de Grisha, yet a habat of Mako. We're going to Gamba de Punkalunji Montapide. Of course, the Dr. Sebunya, Peter Senfogan, Chance and Fokamina, Mister de Bulunji, Nyo, Nembuza Gomlanga Zimbe Manuel. 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
11: But there is a part of income that's not realized. The cow example I gave you where we now have revaluation from 275 to 283. That change, that's called the fair value gain. That was for us 2.62 trillion.
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5: 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And it's very, very expensive. So talking together, planning together now, thinking as a nation that is industrializing, that changes everything. So we are bringing all these people together so that we plan the power. And we'd like to have as much as possible industries in industrial power.
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3: 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There is a step into a world of more. 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
1: The bank has grown from a credit institution to a top 10 bank in the country in terms of market share. Whichever parameter you want to look at, it's now firmly in the top 10. And it has been one of the fastest growing financial institutions based on figures. Balance sheet and customer uptake and so on over the last 5 years. So that is an achievement in itself. However, we are very proud of the impact we create as we do business. The bank has been at the forefront of PDM through Wendy. Wendy is a homegrown innovation done here, and it has enabled disbursement of PDM to more than 3 million households in the country. So that has been very significant.
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2: 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I want to
0: have a chance to have a chance to have a chance to have a chance to have a chance to have a chance to have a chance to have a chance to have a chance to have a chance to have a chance to have a chance to have a chance to have a chance to have a chance to have a chance to have a chance to have a chance to have a chance to have a chance to have a chance to have a chance to have a chance to have a chance to have a chance to have a chance to have a chance to have a chance to have a chance to have a chance to have a chance to have a chance to have a chance to have a chance to have a chance to have a chance to have a chance to have a chance to have a chance to have a chance to have a chance to have a chance to have a chance to have a chance to have a chance to have a chance to have a chance to have a chance to have a chance to have a chance to have a chance to have a chance to have a chance to have a chance to have a chance to have a chance to have a chance to have a chance to have a chance to have a chance to have a chance to have a chance to have a chance to have a chance to have a chance to have a chance to have a chance to have a chance to have a chance to have a chance to have a chance to have a chance to have a chance to have

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6: Listen, I'll take it down to you in a yoka center in Gaba. 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
17: 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You can also visit our website on kbet.ug for a chance to win. Terms and conditions apply. 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Betting is addictive and can be psychologically harmful.
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3: Header of the Burnin! And Bruno Fernandes writes his name in the history books. Assist maker, chance creator, Bruno Fernandes. 21 assists for the Premier League season. Gets it back from Man. Across it goes. What a goal from Manchester United. Unbelievably technical football through the penalty area.
2: After 22 years of gloom, it's about to go boom! The Arsenal cannon fires again! 22 years of wait, Arsenal.
1: French League One.
4: Now Dembele. There should the header. It's a Barcola. And there's the
1: Serie A.
5: 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That's why he's the Serie A MVP. Di Marco with a delicious free kick. An absolute masterclass.
1: Spanish La Liga.
6: 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It's spilled. Vinicius can score. Vinicius does score. Real Madrid take the lead.
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9: 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Got his elbows out. George Russell wins his second sprint of the season and the first ever held at the Canadian Grand Prix.
1: Tennis. 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
0: 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Yeah.
8: Ate ku Sunday.
0: 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Eviction night aneda mwami wange. Sunday nileo kuzika kwa senga wange online.
9: Africa's hit reality show ekomyo ku DSTV neko TV. 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
1: 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Yes.
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2: 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But of course, during this campaign, we tried our level best to try and speak unity. And our campaign was basically focusing on a campaign of unity.
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3: 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And for the first time, Adjumani being known as a violent district, this time we have registered no case, even an assault case, we have not registered any case. We have not even arrested any person.
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